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0: Picasso's artwork is on display in New Zealand, the first major solo exhibition in more than 30 years. It opens at Auckland Art Gallery today and runs until February, featuring over 80 paintings, sculptures, ceramics and more on loan from their home in Paris. Gallery senior curator Sophie Matheson says Picasso's art offers viewers a unique perspective on the world.
1: It's that ability to distill a complex world into some of the most simple shapes and forms and expressions.
0: That's news.
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0: In sport, North Harbour is sticking to their attacking identity for their first NPC quarterfinal since 2022 against Taranaki in Albany this afternoon. Harbour built their fourth place finish campaign off an exciting brand of rugby, scoring the second most points in the competition. Melvin trusts their style not to buckle under pressure at 2:35.
3: We don't want to change anything. We just want to play our game, which is still that attacking rugby, and we feel that if we play a good brand, which we have been, then we'll get the job done.
0: All members of the football Fern squad and staff are safe and accounted for following the Panama earthquake. New Zealand Football's in contact with local authorities, team management and match organisers and will continue to monitor the situation. The two countries face each other tomorrow. That's sport. I'm Sandy Hodge.
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0: This is Coast Feel Good 80s and Robert Scott on Saturday afternoon for you. Soon got to Powell, Phil Collins, Stevie Wonder, and a song that began life in 1958 and sounded like this. Well, I'm just out of school, like I'm real, real cool. Johnny O'Keefe from Australia did the original. We know the newer version from Iggy Pop on Coast.
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Auckland's 98.2 Coast, Feel Good 80s and Robert Scott on Saturday afternoon. Coming up, Billy Joel, Stevie Wonder, Cyndi Lauper. And also we find out exactly what the couple from right here in Auckland are going to spend their winnings on. $15.3 million won in the Powerball. What they're going to spend on may surprise you somewhat, I'm thinking.

0: This is Coast, Feel Good 80s, and Robert here Saturday afternoon. Question, have you ever caught yourself daydreaming about what you'd do if you won lotto? Well, an Auckland couple are living that dream right now after winning $15.3 million in Powerball. The funny thing is, their first thoughts weren't private jets or luxury islands. The husband joked that he wanted a new phone and perhaps even a gold-plated toothbrush. His wife quickly brought him back down to earth, saying that he had talked about buying a gold Rolex, despite not actually wearing a watch. In fact, she admitted the biggest change so far is looking at the supermarket meat section a little differently and perhaps treating themselves to fillet steak instead of rump, which is somehow so Kiwi. You know, you win $15 million and the first real luxury isn't a yacht, it's upgrading the steak. Congratulations, guys. On the way, Billy Joel, Steve Perry as well.
1: Hello, you. It's Tony, Jason, Sam from your Feel Good Breakfast. Hope you've got an amazing weekend. And then on Monday morning, we'd love you to join us because you could take $800 from us with the Chasers.
2: We'd also like to know, what does your partner not trust you to do?
1: Hopefully it's on a long list, but we'll go there either way on Monday morning. Have a wonderful weekend. This is Coast.
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0: This is Coast. Feel Good 80s coming up on 2 and on the way. Celine Dion, Bon Jovi, Michael Jackson as well. 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
4: In this update, one man is in a critical condition following a suspected assault in Norsewood, south of Dannevirke, around 10:30 this morning. Emergency services were called to the serious incident on the side of State Highway 2 near Kopua Road. The road remains closed. The alleged offenders left in a vehicle and police are working to identify and locate who is involved. The victim has been flown to Wellington Hospital in a critical condition. National's ocean and fisheries spokesperson says Kiwis should have a right to fish for a feed. If re-elected, the party would establish a new marine reserve off Waiheke Island, expand the size of the Goat Island Reserve, and rule out recreational fishing licences. It also wants to invest $10 million in a fish tech innovation fund matched by the seafood sector to support new ways to reduce seabed contact and review bottom trawling. Todd McClay says the plan backs people who fish in it. He says under a national government, there will not be a cost to fish recreationally. That's news.
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4: In sport, North Harbour captain Jed Melvin has given plaudits to coach Jimmy Mayer for their magical NPC turnaround. Harbour claimed one win last season, but host Taranaki in a first quarter final since 2022 this afternoon after finishing fourth as the second highest scoring side this year. Melvin, who returns from a calf strain at loose forward, says staff worked tirelessly to get the province on the right foot.
6: They spent a lot of time with our wider training group through the club season, getting them all up to scratch so that when the squad came together at the start of July, you know, everyone was right up to that standard.
4: Kickoff's at 2:35 p.m. And legendary Chicago Bears coach Mike Ditka has died aged 86. The Hall of Fame player led the Bears to their only Super Bowl victory in 1986. That's sport. I'm Sandy Hodge.
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This is Coast Feel Good 80s and Robert Scott on Saturday afternoon. Coming up, John Waits, Billy Ocean. Now a flock of seagulls I ran, which is not about running away from a girl. Apparently, it's all about a couple being abducted by aliens. Don't you hate it when that happens? All those tests and probing. Great tune, though.

It's Coast, Feel Good 80s. Our very own Sam Wallace is with the Big Spender winners, Christine and Phil, in Paris right now. They're seeing the sights and Celine Dion in concert. Find out how it's all going on Monday morning, just before 8:30. Here comes Billy Ocean. It's Coast.

0: It's Coast Feel Good 80s. Tomorrow morning, once again, your chance to get in the draw to win that passport to India with Sun Tours. Robert here on a Saturday. I want to touch upon the leftovers trend, which is doing the rounds. If you're looking for one of the easiest ways to save money each week, it might be sitting in your fridge. More and more households are becoming intentional about using leftovers rather than throwing the food out. Food waste experts say planning one leftovers night each week can help reduce grocery bills, and of course it's good for the environment. And every now and then, it's so strange, leftovers turn out to taste better than the original meal. What is with that, right? Coming up on Coast, Prince and Tony Childs.
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0: This is Coast, Feel Good 80s, and Robert Scott on Saturday afternoon. On the way, we've got Talk Talk, Fleetwood Mac, and Bobby Brown as well. 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Bob's your uncle. Where does that saying come from? Bob's your uncle, and take us wherever you go.
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12: In this update, one person has died at the scene of a serious crash near Te Puke just before 11 this morning. Another patient was taken to hospital in a critical condition. Rangiruru Road remains closed and diversions are in place while the serious crash unit investigates. GeoNet says a plume coming from Whakaari, White Island, is due to low steam emissions from the active vent and weather conditions, not an eruption. Images across social media showed a large white column rising from the active volcanic island 50 kilometres off the coast of Whakatane. A spokesperson says there's been no evidence of ash from the island for the past 2 months and no eruptive activity since March. Faster internet and phone reception could be rolling out across the US, with SpaceX planning to become a major mobile provider. The aerospace manufacturers agreed to purchase radio airwaves in the US, allowing them to bring cellular services into buildings. That's news.
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12: In sport, Wellington Pride have beaten Northland Kauri 39-15 to win the Farah Palmer Cup Championship final at Henry Stadium in Wellington. New Zealand driver and Supercars Championship leader Matt Payne will be the only Kiwi lining up

0: In the Bathurst Top 10 Shootout at 7.05 tonight. He starts in ninth. Liam Lawson's planning to embrace being hunted when he lines up for tonight's Formula One sprint race in Singapore. The Kiwi driver's qualified in eighth on the grid with Max Verstappen on pole. Lawson's one spot ahead of Red Bull rival Isaac Hadjar. He says he's in a good place.
1: Isaac will be fast but behind, so I'm sure it'll be tough to keep him there for the race. But obviously that's the target. We're at the moment in one position point, so we'll try and stay there.
0: That's sport. I'm Sandy Hodge.
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Hello, on the way, George Michael, Hootie and the Blowfish and the Eagles. And tomorrow morning, again, your chance to get yourself in the draw to win that passport to India with Sun Tours. 11 nights accommodation, luxury hotels, an amazing, unforgettable trip to India from us here at Coast. Here comes Bobby Brown, Every Little Step.

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This is Coast Feel Good 80s and Robert Scott on Saturday afternoon. Big game tonight, All Blacks versus Wallabies at Eden Park. Come with me again to 1986 for some perspective. That was the last time Aussie beat us, right, at Eden Park. Decades ago. In 80-

0: 2006, David Logging was Prime Minister. On TV, there was Neighbours and the A-Team, Knight Rider and Cosby Show. Only two channels as well. We had Walkmans, perhaps a VCR, a whole lot of cassette tapes. We used to tape songs off the radio. No one had ever sent an email, posted a selfie or streamed a movie from their couch. Yet somehow, through four decades of change, one thing has remained remarkably consistent. Australia still hasn't won a test at Eden Park against the All Blacks. It's not going to change. Coming soon, Taylor Dane and Sade.
1: Hello, you. It's Tony, Jason, Sam from your Feel Good Breakfast. Hope you have an amazing weekend. And then on Monday morning, we'd love you to join us because you could take $800 from us with the Chasers.
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1: 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Have a wonderful weekend. This is Coast.
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0: Coast, Feel Good 80s coming up on 4 and on the way. You too, Olivia Newton-John, Dragon and Billy Idol. If you're a fan of Blondie, this has just popped up on their Facebook page. They are teasing a new single by the looks. Let's press play and see what we get. Sounds all right. Waiting for Debbie Harry to begin singing any second now, the new Blondie single. And it's finished. Oh, you big teasers. It's nice to know they're still going the way. This is Coast.
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5: In this update, New Zealand First pledging to increase the minimum wage every year for 3 years. If re-elected, the party says it will commit to increasing the wage by at least inflation levels in every year of its term. Marcus Allen has more.
6: It also wants to substantially increase working for families, making this year's temporary $50 boost to the in-work tax credit permanent. Leader Winston Peters says the tax credit would be lifted by another $70, bringing the total to $120 per week. He says these workers are the backbone of our country and should be paid fairly for the work they do.
5: A new book's exploring the final years of former Invercargill Mayor Sir Tim Shadbolt and the challenges behind his iconic smile. Former Hamilton Mayor and journalist Margaret Evans has written Shadbolt, Tim's Final Chapter, with a focus on his last three terms. It pulls together his own writings, official reports and news accounts. Evans says it seeks to understand the pressure he was under relating to a defamation case lodged against him. That's news.
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5: In sport, to the Farah Palmer Cup Championship final at Henry Stadium in Wellington on Sky Sport.
8: Sends it back into the stands. And the pride of Wellington win the final. They take the championship.
5: Wellington Pride have beaten Northland Cody 39-15 to win the Farah Palmer Cup Championship final. The Pride showed their class with a fast start and produced

0: The second half shutout as they eased to victory. Mirania Paraone was a standout for Wellington with two tries among several strong carries in the midfield. Liam Lawson's qualified in eighth on the grid for tonight's Formula One sprint race in Singapore at 10 p.m. Max Verstappen's on pole. That's sport. I'm Sandy Hodge.
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0: Coast, Feel Good 80s, and Robert Scott Saturday afternoon. Olivia Newton-John had second thoughts about releasing this next song.
1: After I'd recorded it, I kind of had a freak out. I called Roger Davies and I said, I think I've gone too far. I think this song.

0: was going to be taken the wrong way, and I think we should not release it. It's too late, it's out, and it's doing really well.
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It's Coast, Feel Good 80s, and on the way, Maroon 5, Phil Bailey and Phil Collins and Club Nouveau. 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

0: This is Coast, Feel Good 80s and Robert Scott on Saturday afternoon. If you've noticed more women embracing their natural hair colour lately, there's a very good reason. Salons around the country are seeing a surge in demand for something called grey blending. It's a technique that works with grey hair rather than completely trying to cover it up and hide it. In fact, in Christchurch, there's a stylist by the name of Vicky Ogden O'Fee, and she receives about a dozen locks of hair in the mail every week from women all over the country. So she opens up the envelope. Oh, got some more hair. Fantastic. Well, the appeal is rather simple. Less time in the salon, fewer touch-ups, and a more natural transition as hair colour changes. It saves time and it saves money. And instead of fighting your grey hair every 6 weeks, you're finally calling it a truce. It's grey blending, and it's the thing at the moment. Coming up, LRB and Club Nouveau before 5.
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0: It's Coast Feel Good 80s coming up to 5 on the way. 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
7: In this update, New Zealand First is pledging to increase the minimum wage every year for 3 years if it's re-elected by at least inflation levels. The policy is costed at about $600 million a year. A person died at the scene of a crash near Te Puke just before 11 this morning. Another person's now in hospital in a critical condition. Rangiruru Road was closed while a serious crash unit investigated. Hurricane Isaias has made landfall in Florida, with expected life-threatening flooding and winds forcing thousands of people to evacuate. It's triggered a state of emergency along with in Alabama, Georgia, and meteorologists have warned up to 3 meters of flooding in some areas. Ahead of next month's election, the Australian and New Zealand Society of Nephrology wants political parties to commit to tackling kidney disease, which affects more than 1 in 10 of us. President-elect Drew Henderson says we need to follow the World Health Organization in recognizing this as a serious long-term condition. That's news.
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7: In sport, the Wellington Pride have had their first Farah Palmer Cup Championship Division win in 8 years with a home 39-15 win over the Northland Cody. Sam Meninga says a dominant start to the NBL season by Parker Jackson Cartwright is just one angle of the New Zealand Breakers attack. The fourth-placed Breakers begin a four-match away stretch across Australia tonight, playing the Perth Wildcats. Meninga says they're feeding the hot hand of the club captain, but have plenty more in their back pockets.
9: Parker's absolutely balling right now, and it's our job to, you know, make sure we're helping him out as best he can be, and he'll do the same for us. It's a balancing act, and I think we've got a good balancing act right now, and I think depending on who we're playing, you know, other guys will step up.
7: Play starts at 11:30 tonight. That's sport. I'm Joe Gilfillan.
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This is Coast Feel Good 80s. Hard to believe that ABC have never been to New Zealand, but that is about to change with appearances in March in Auckland, Wellington and at Lincoln. Selwyn Sounds, here is the Look of Love.

0: It's Coast, Feel Good 80s, and Robert Scott, Saturday afternoon. On the way, TLC and Bon Jovi and Billy Joel. And here he is with the story behind the song.
1: And I was going out with these uptown girls. So it really got written not as Uptown Girl, but as Uptown Girls. I was like laughing at myself. I'd go home, you know, and I'd wake up the next day, look in the mirror, and this is great. And you're going out with all these Uptown Girls. La la la la la la.
0: Billy's on the way in a moment.
2: 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It's Tony, Jason, Sam from your Feel Good Breakfast. 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

0: Coast, feel good 80s. 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Go the ABs. Have a good night.
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6: In this update, New Zealand First's leader is confident we can afford annual minimum wage rises for 3 years. If re-elected, the party's pledging to match rises to at least the inflation rate for every year of its three-year term. Health researchers want a new model of care tailored to Māori to treat and eliminate tuberculosis. An article in the New Zealand Medical Journalist quotes co-author Dr. Nina Scott saying one patient of 17 in the study died before treatment and two during treatment. A new event in Southland is celebrating the region's Scottish heritage. The first ever Southern Highland Showdown today has featured Highland dancing, pipe bands, medieval reenactments, wood chopping demonstrations, and a tug of war. A new free arts program aims to get people off their phones while riding on Wellington trains. This month's Squiggler by Train program hands out free journals and colouring pencils for people to use during rail journeys. Organisers say this is about having fun and thinking creatively. That's news.
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6: In sport, Taranaki has blitzed North Harbour 50 points to 31 at North Harbour Stadium in Albany in their NPC quarterfinal. Bulls captain Bradley Slater scored a hat-trick. Wellington Pride beat the Northland Cody 39-15 to win the Farah Palmer Cup Championship final. To Bathurst, and the final chance for most of the supercars field to fine-tune their approach to tomorrow's great race. The number 7 Ford of James Golding and Richie Stanaway set the best time with 2:05.2. The top 10 shootout from Mount Panorama starts at 7:05, with Matthew Payne the only New Zealand driver involved. Liam Lawson starts from 8th in tonight's Formula One sprint in Singapore. That's at 10 o'clock. That's sport. I'm Joe Gilfillan.
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1: In this update, Greenpeace says the fishing industry and the coalition

0: government are casting out spin. The group says we're falsely being led to believe that bottom trawling is not happening where coral grows. It cites government data showing trawlers caught more than 35,000 kilograms of coral and sponges between October 2019 and March this year. Greenpeace's Ellie Cooper says most of the coral affected by trawling does not make it to the surface.
1: The reality is that what has been destroyed on the seafloor, if you brought up 35 tonnes, could be thousands of tonnes destroyed on the seabed.
0: A New Zealand Medical Journal study that looked at 17 Māori tuberculosis cases in Waikato between 2018 and 2023 found system-wide problems from access and diagnosis to treatment and follow-up. Rates are five times higher for Māori than for New Zealand-born Europeans. Co-author Dr. Nina Scott says public health staff do their best, but we need a tailored approach.
2: The issue isn't lack of effort. The issue is whether the model of care that we use today is actually sufficient to eliminate TB in communities where it's circulating.
0: Labour is slamming ACT's proposal to reduce our overseas aid. If re-elected, ACT would reduce our foreign aid to 2017 levels, saving more than $280 million a year. Labour leader Chris Hipkins says this would undermine our positive international profile. New Zealand First is pledging more money for some hard-working parents if re-elected. The party wants to match minimum wage rises to at least the rate of inflation. It also wants to permanently raise the in-work tax credit through Working for Families by $70. Leader Winston Peters says this will give parents a long-term pathway to plan for their family's future.
3: The cost of living, the cost of power, the cost of fuel, and all these things make it very, very difficult. At this point in time, families need more support than they're currently getting.
0: That's news. Coast. In sport, the All Blacks hold on to the Bledisloe Cup for a 24th consecutive year thanks to the 50-19 win over the Wallabies at Eden Park this evening. They held a 17-14 half-time lead, then added four straight tries out of the half-time break. 22-year-old Zach Bates has stamped his mark on the Mount Panorama track, being the only driver to go below the 2-minute 4-second barrier for the second straight day. Bates starts the Bathurst 1000 on pole this afternoon next to Brody Kostecki. The NPC's final quarter-finalist will be decided between Canterbury and Waikato at 25-2 this afternoon. They'll join Northland, Otago and Taranaki in competition's final four next weekend. The Whara-Parma Cup final between Canterbury and Auckland follows. That's at 4:05 this afternoon. That's sport. I'm Joe Gilfillan.
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The buzz of Delhi, Jaipur's palaces, Kerala's beautiful backwaters, the bright lights of Mumbai. It's not a day.

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14: In this update, the Armed Defenders Squad was scrambled during the afternoon after an incident in Rotorua. There's been a heightened police presence in the Ofata area as officers work to find someone described as a person of interest. Apart from saying their inquiries are ongoing, police are not releasing any further information at this stage. Health experts want officials to keep a closer eye on the rapidly increasing use of oral nicotine pouches. Public Health Communication Centre data show awareness among smokers rose from 22% to 37% between last year and this, while use rose from 1% to 14%. Research co-author Chris Bullen says 68% bought pouches from a shop, with 95% confirming illegal promotion availability.
15: The concern is that it becomes sort of normalised, and then we get a whole group of particularly younger people using these products, and most of them would be people who have never smoked.
14: Russia is set to strengthen its war on Ukraine now that its diesel is re-entering the global market. The United States has agreed to let the Kremlin release 300,000 tonnes of diesel immediately, with another 500,000 tonnes in November. Ukraine says the deal is a gift to Putin that will be used to prolong conflict between the two nations. UCLA International Relations Professor Benjamin Radd told the BBC it will lower global diesel prices, and that's Donald Trump's biggest concern.
4: What it can do is signal to the markets that relief is coming and put downward pressure on pricing. It does come at a diplomatic and political cost.
14: Millions of residents in the southern United States are facing a

0: On cleanup as Hurricane Isaias makes its way through the region. Florida, Alabama and Georgia have declared states of emergency, with forecast flooding of up to almost 3 metres in depth in some areas. The storm's weakened to a Category 1, with damaging wind gusts and rain expected to spread inland. CNN national correspondent Rafael Romo says it will take time to restore electricity.
1: Officials are going to have to decide how soon they reopen Pensacola International Airport, how soon they reopen and some of the bridges that were closed.
0: Southland is celebrating its Scottish heritage with its first ever Southern Highland Showdown. The new event has been held at Ascot Park Hotel and features Highland dancing, pipe band displays, medieval reenactments, wood chopping demonstrations and a tug of war. Event organiser Brendan Copeland says the idea came from wanting to recognise and celebrate Southland's history and bring the community together. A new free arts program aims to get people off their phones while travelling on Wellington trains. The Squiggler by Train program is handing out free travel journals and colouring pencils, encouraging passengers to have fun and think creatively. Pablo Picasso's artwork is on display in New Zealand, the first major solo exhibition of this work in more than 30 years. It runs at Auckland's Art Gallery until February and features more than 80 paintings, sculptures, ceramics and more on loan from their Paris home. Toyo Tamaki's Sophie Matheson says Picasso's art offers viewers a unique perspective on the world.
2: It's that ability to distill a complex world into some of the most simple shapes and forms and expressions.
0: Coast. In sport, to the final whistle at Eden Park.
3: 50 up for the All Blacks.
4: Full time at Eden Park. Keep the records on the shelf. Keep the Bledisloe in the trophy cabinet. It's staying in New Zealand for another 12 months.
0: Commentator Elliot Smith, after a Will Jordan try and Damien McKenzie conversion, saw the All Blacks reach a 50-19 win over Australia. 22-year-old Zach Bates has put his Chevrolet to pole position with another heroic lap in the top 10 shootout at the Bathurst 1000. He became the first man to go below 2 minutes 4 seconds in the Gen 3 vehicles on Friday and did the same again yesterday. The great race starts from 1:30 this afternoon. The Wellington Pride had their first Farah Palmer Cup Championship Division win in 8 years, a home 39-15 win over the Northland Cody. The Premiership will be contested between Canterbury and Auckland this afternoon from 4:05. Two half-century scores have sealed Otago and Taranaki their NPC semi-final spots alongside Northland. Taranaki beat North Harbour 50-31. Otago beat Hawke's Bay 50-14. Canterbury and Waikato decide the final spot from 2:55 this afternoon. That's news and sport. I'm Joe Gilfillan.
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0: back with more Feel Good 80s in a moment. You're standing in front of the Taj Mahal at sunrise. 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
7: In this update, police want dash cam footage of a suspected assault in Norsewood, north of Dannevirke, about 10:30 yesterday morning. Cordons have now been lifted after the serious incident on the side of State Highway 2 near Kopua Road, with the victim flown to Wellington Hospital. The alleged offenders left in a vehicle, with police still trying to find them. Health researchers want a new model of care tailored to Māori to treat and eliminate tuberculosis. An article in the New Zealand Medical Journal provides a snapshot of the preventable disease among Waikato Māori between 2018 and 2023. Co-author Dr. Nina Scott says one patient of the 17 in the study died before treatment. Two others died during treatment.
8: Late diagnosis and late access to treatment wasn't uncommon, and so we need to look at the entire TB prevention and treatment pathway in order to make it right.
7: New Zealand First is pledging to match rises in the minimum wage at least to the inflation rate for every year of its term if re-elected. It also wants the in-work tax credit through Working for Families increased to $120. Leader Winston Peters says the policy is costed at between $500 and $600 million each year.
9: If you've got a growth strategy to have a decent GDP income growth every year, these things are all affordable. If you haven't got a growth strategy, then nothing's affordable, and that's the predicament.
7: Greenpeace is taking aim at the coalition government and fishing industry for churning out spin about bottom trawling. Campaigner Ellie Hooper says they're falsely claiming restrictions will put the industry out of business. She says the public's also being told it's not happening in areas with coral. Ms. Hooper says it's a difficult line to swallow when more than 35,000 kilograms of coral and sponges were caught between October 2019 and March this year.
10: When you look at the data, that is very clear. They are trawling exactly where coral grows, and it's having a huge consequence on those deep sea environments.
7: A new book exploring the final years of former Invercargill Mayor Sir Tim Shadbolt and the challenges behind his iconic smile. Former Hamilton Mayor and journalist Margaret Evans has written Shadbolt, Tim's Final Chapter, with a focus on his last three terms. It pulls together Sir Tim's own writings, official reports and news accounts. Evans says it seeks to understand the pressure he was under relating to a defamation case lodged against him.
11: It's a real focus on that last decade, which is where you constantly get asked when he was still alive, what's wrong with Tim? The concerns about what seemed to be his crumbling.
7: A new event in Southland has been celebrating the region's Scottish heritage. The first ever Southern Highland Showdown was held yesterday and featured Highland dancing, pipe bands, medieval reenactments, wood chopping, demonstrations and a tug of war. Event organiser Brendan Copeland says the aim was to bring the

0: community together and to get people involved.
1: It's nice to have events for people and families to delve into their heritage a bit, I suppose, and hopefully we can all benefit by getting some people who want to play the bagpipes or the drums or learn archery or Highland dancing.
2: Coast.
0: In sport, the Bledisloe Cup stays in the All Blacks trophy cabinet for a 24th straight year with a 50-19 win over Australia at Eden Park last night. Open side flanker Peter Lakai says they knew the Wallabies would run on to Eden Park full of belief after beating the Springboks.
3: We knew we just had to break them down by holding the ball and playing All Blacks rugby, and you know, we had our back against the wall, three losses, so we wanted to come out with a response, and yeah, we're just glad we could deliver.
0: Taranaki beat North Harbour 50-31. Otago beat Hawke's Bay 50-14 to book their NPC semi-final tickets. They join Northland and either Canterbury or Waikato, who play this afternoon at 25-2. Wellington won the Farah Palmer Cup Championship, a 39-15 win over Northland. Canterbury and Auckland play for the Premiership title from 4:05 this afternoon. Waves of gratitude are rolling over Jerome Hughes now that he's back in black. The Storm halfback is poised to play a key role in the Kiwis' push for a first World Cup triumph since 2008. Injuries have kept Hughes from international duties for nearly 3 years. He says being out for so long has given him time to reflect.
4: It just makes you realise you can't take this jersey for granted. And, you know, every time from now on, lucky enough to put it on, I'll be, you know, really cherishing it. So it's good to be back.
0: The Kiwis open their campaign playing Australia on Thursday. That's news and sport. I'm Joe Gilfillan.
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0: 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The buzz of Delhi, Jaipur's palaces, Kerala's beautiful backwaters, the bright lights of Mumbai. 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
12: In this update, Nashton is planning to keep the Kiwi tradition of catching a feed sustainable if re-elected. It wants to establish a new marine reserve off Waiheke Island, expand the size of the Goat Island Reserve, and rule out recreational fishing licences. It's aiming to increase protection from 32% to 50% of the country's exclusive economic zone by 2040 and review bottom trawling. Fisheries spokesperson Todd McClay says it's a sustainable plan that ensures fish populations stay above the minimum.
13: It's a balanced plan. It looks after the ocean and backs people who fish in it, so our grandkids can still go out and catch a feed, and so Kiwis can still buy their fish in our shop.
12: Opportunity Party leader Kule Wong says National should have started increasing protection zones sooner.
14: We currently protect less than 1%, so we have a long way to go. We have a lot of effort that needs to be made in the decade ahead.
12: A new tool should help speed up biopsies.

0: and cancer diagnosis. Auckland University researchers are developing new software to produce accurate breast cancer maps from mammograms. Accurately locating tumours can be difficult, often requiring expensive and not always easy to access MRIs. Co-developer Associate Professor Anthony Doyle says they've proven in principle that this works.
1: We now have to compare several hundred historical cases that we can verify it actually does map accurately, then we can go forward with trialling it in the real world.
0: A push for more research on oral nicotine pouches as their popularity surges. Public Health Communications Centre data show use has increased from 1 to 14% in just 1 year. Awareness among smokers has also increased from 22% last year to 37% this year. Co-author Professor Chris Bullen says it's timely information as the government looks to allow this and other reduce harm products to be sold over the counter from 2027.
2: There's been no real effort to target tools for helping people to quit smoking. In fact, there's no research evidence that they do help people to quit smoking.
0: Faster internet and phone reception could be rolling out across the United States, with SpaceX planning to become a major mobile provider. The aerospace manufacturer has agreed to purchase U.S. radio airwaves, allowing them to bring cellular services into buildings. CEO Elon Musk says this will allow people to have high-speed coverage from almost anywhere in the country. A new generation can now see the art of Picasso in real life. The exhibition at Auckland Art Gallery runs until February, with more than 80 paintings, sculptures, ceramics and more. It's the first time in more than 30 years that a major Picasso showcase has been seen here. Toyo Tamaki's Sophie Matheson wants young people to embrace the abstract artworks.
3: There's a beautiful room that's just dedicated to the world of childhood and the way in which children see the world. And so I think that's a real treasure in the heart of this exhibition.
0: A Strike 4 player is the biggest winner in last night's lotto draw, their ticket now worth $400,000. Nobody won Powerball. It jackpots to $8 million for Wednesday night. Nobody won Lotto's $1 million either.
4: Coast.
0: In sport, to the final whistle at Eden Park.
5: 50 up for the All Blacks.
6: Full time at Eden Park. Keep the records on the shelf. Keep the Bledisloe in the trophy cabinet. It's staying in New Zealand for another 12 months.
0: Commentator Elliot Smith, after a Will Jordan try and Damien McKenzie conversion, saw the All Blacks reach a 50-19 win over Australia. 22-year-old Zach Bates has put his Chevrolet onto pole position with another heroic lap in the top 10 shootout at the Bathurst 1000. He became the first man to go below 2 minutes 4 seconds in the Gen 3 vehicles on Friday and did the same again yesterday. The great race starts from 1:30 this afternoon. The Wellington Pride had their first Farah Palmer Cup Championship Division win in 8 years, with a home 39-15 win over the Northland Cody. The Premiership will be contested between Canterbury and Auckland this afternoon from 4:05. Two half-century scores have sealed Otago and Taranaki their NPC semi-final spots alongside Northland. Taranaki beat North Harbour 50-31. Otago beat Hawke's Bay 50-14. Canterbury and Waikato decide the final spot from 2:55 this afternoon. That's news and sport. I'm Joe Gilfillan.
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2: In this update, Greenpeace says the fishing industry and the coalition government are casting out spin. The group says we're falsely being led to believe bottom trawling is not happening where coral grows. It cites government data showing trawlers caught more than 35,000 kilograms of coral and sponges between October 2019 and March this year. Greenpeace's Ellie Hooper says most of the coral affected by trawling does not make it to the surface.
3: The reality is that what has been destroyed on the seafloor, if you brought up 35 tonnes, could be thousands of tonnes destroyed on the seabed.
2: Many business owners are holding pause on big hiring and investment decisions until after the election. Polling by Clarity Insight and Prosper, released exclusively to our newsroom, show business owners are feeling increasingly upbeat but are awaiting more certainty about the shape of the next government. About 45% of respondents have less than 4 months of cash flow. Prosper Managing Director Adrian Begbie says many business owners are concerned about tax, fuel, power and insurance costs.
3: Not looking for a handout, but they do want it to be more predictable and affordable.
2: A New Zealand Medical Journal study that looked at 17 Māori tuberculosis cases in Waikato between 2018 and 2023 found system-wide problems from access and diagnosis to treatment and follow-up. Rates are five times higher for Māori than for New Zealand-born Europeans. Co-author Dr. Nina Scott says public health staff do their best, but we need a tailored approach.
4: The issue isn't lack of effort. The issue is whether the model of care that we use today is actually sufficient to eliminate TB in communities where it's circulating.
2: Labour is slamming ACT's campaign proposal to reduce funds for helping other countries. If re-elected, ACT would cut foreign aid back to 2017 levels, saving more than $280 million a year. The party says about $50 million have gone into initiatives and projects overseas in the last two financial years. However, Labour leader Chris Hipkins says cutting foreign aid would undermine our positive international profile. Mr. Hipkins says it is an important contribution we make as good global citizens.
5: Our foreign aid is a small but important contribution we make as a good global citizen.
2: New Zealand First is pledging more money for some hard-working parents if re-elected. The party wants to match minimum wage rises to at least the rate of inflation. It also wants to permanently raise the in-work tax credit through Working for Families by $70. Leader Winston Peters says this will give parents a long-term pathway to plan for their family's future.
6: The cost of living, the cost of power, the cost of fuel, and all these things make it very, very difficult. At this point in time, families need more support than they're currently getting.
2: Former Invercargill Mayor Sir Tim Shadbolt will be the subject of a new book, counting his final three terms in office. Tim's final chapter, written by former Hamilton Mayor and journalist Margaret Evans, collates his own writings with official records and news accounts. Ms. Evans says it will show the challenges Sir Tim faced, as well as the absolute character he was with the huge smile.
1: Coast.
2: In sport, the Bledisloe Cup stays in the All Blacks trophy cabinet for a 24th straight year after a 50-19 win over Australia at Eden Park last night. Openside flanker Peter Lakai says they knew the Wallabies would run on to Eden Park full of belief after beating the Springboks.
7: We knew we just had to break them down by holding the ball and playing All Blacks rugby, and you know, we had our back against the wall, three losses, so we wanted to come out with a response, and yeah, we're just glad we could deliver.
2: Taranaki beat North Harbour 50-31. Otago beat Hawke's Bay 50-14 to book their NPC semi-final tickets. They join Northland and either Canterbury or Waikato, who play this afternoon at 25-2. Wellington won the Farah Palmer Cup Championship with a 39-15 win over Northland. Canterbury and Auckland play for the Premiership title from 4:05 this afternoon. Waves of gratitude are rolling over Jerome Hughes now that he's back in black. The Storm halfback is poised to play a key role in the Kiwis' push for a first World Cup triumph since 2008. Injuries have kept Hughes from international duties for nearly 3 years. He says being out for so long has given him time to reflect.
8: Just makes you realise you can't take this jersey for granted. And, you know, every time from now on, lucky enough to put it on, I'll be, you know, really cherishing it. So, it's good to be back.
2: The Kiwis open their campaign playing Australia on Thursday.

0: 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That's news and sport. 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
10: In this update, the armed defenders squad was scrambled during the afternoon after an incident in Rotorua.

0: There's been a heightened police presence in the Ofata area as officers work to find someone described as a person of interest. Apart from saying their inquiries are ongoing, police are not releasing any further information at this stage. Health experts want officials to keep a closer eye on the rapidly increasing use of oral nicotine pouches. Public Health Communication Centre data show awareness among smokers rose from 22% to 37% between last year and this, while use rose from 1% to 14%. Research co-author Chris Bullen says 68% bought pouches from a shop, with 95% confirming illegal promotion availability.
1: The consumers have become sort of normalised, and then we get a whole group of particularly younger people using these products, and most of them would be people who've never smoked.
0: Russia is set to strengthen its war on Ukraine now that its diesel is re-entering the global market. The United States has agreed to let the Kremlin release 300,000 tons of diesel immediately, with another 500,000 tons in November. Ukraine says the deal is a gift to Putin that will be used to prolong conflict between the two nations. UCLA International Relations Professor Benjamin Radd told the BBC it will lower global diesel prices, and that's Donald Trump's biggest concern.
2: What it can do is signal to the markets that relief is coming and put downward pressure on pricing. It does come at a diplomatic and political cost.
0: Millions of residents in the southern United States are facing a long cleanup as Hurricane Isaias makes its way through the region. Florida, Alabama, and Georgia have declared states of emergency, with forecast flooding of up to almost 3 meters in depth in some areas. The storm's weakened to a Category 1, with damaging wind gusts and rain expected to spread inland. CNN national correspondent Rafael Romo says it will take time to restore electricity.
3: Officials are going to have to decide how soon they reopen Pensacola International Airport, how soon they reopen some of the bridges that were closed.
0: Southland is celebrating its Scottish heritage with its first ever Southern Highland Showdown. The new event has been held at Ascot Park Hotel and features Highland dancing, pipe band displays, medieval reenactments, wood chopping demonstrations, and a tug of war. Event organizer Brendan Copeland says the idea came from wanting to recognize and celebrate Southland's history and bring the community together. A new free arts program aims to get people off their phones while travelling on Wellington trains. The Squiggler by Train program is handing out free travel journals and colouring pencils, encouraging passengers to have fun and think creatively. Pablo Picasso's artwork is on display in New Zealand, the first major solo exhibition of this work in more than 30 years. It runs at Auckland's Art Gallery until February and features more than 80 paintings, sculptures, ceramics and more on loan from their Paris home. Toyo Tamaki's Sophie Matheson says Picasso's art offers viewers a unique perspective on the world.
4: It's that ability to distill a complex world into some of the most simple shapes and forms and expressions.
0: Coast. In sport, to the final whistle at Eden Park.
5: 50 up for the All Blacks.
6: Full time at Eden Park. Keep the records on the shelf. Keep the Bledisloe in the trophy cabinet. It's staying in New Zealand for another 12 months.
0: Commentator Elliot Smith, after a Will Jordan try and Damien McKenzie conversion, saw the All Blacks reach a 50-19 win over Australia. 22-year-old Zach Bates has put his Chevrolet to pole position with another heroic lap in the top 10 shootout at the Bathurst 1000. He became the first man to go below 2 minutes 4 seconds in the Gen 3 vehicles on Friday and did the same again yesterday. The great race starts from 1:30 this afternoon. The Wellington Pride had their first Farah Palmer Cup Championship Division win in 8 years, a home 39-15 win over the Northland Cody. The Premiership will be contested between Canterbury and Auckland this afternoon from 4:05. Two half-century scores have sealed Otago and Taranaki their NPC semi-final spots alongside Northland. Taranaki beat North Harbour 50-31. Otago beat Hawke's Bay 50-14. Canterbury and Waikato decide the final spot from 2:55 this afternoon. That's news and sport. I'm Joe Gilfillan.
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8: In this update, New Zealand First's leader is confident we can afford annual minimum wage rises for 3 years. If re-elected, the party's pledging to match rises to at least the inflation rate for every year of its three-year term. Health researchers want a new model of care tailored to Māori to treat and eliminate tuberculosis. An article in the New Zealand Medical Journalist quotes co-author Dr. Nina Scott saying one patient of 17 in the study died before treatment and two during treatment. A new event in Southland is celebrating the region's Scottish heritage. The first ever Southern Highland Showdown today has featured Highland dancing, pipe bands, medieval reenactments, wood chopping demonstrations, and a tug of war. A new free arts program aims to get people off their phones while riding on Wellington trains. This month's Squiggler by Train program hands out free journals and colouring pencils for people to use during rail journeys. Organisers say this is about having fun and thinking creatively. That's news.
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10: To sports, and the All Blacks have piled on 26 consecutive second-half points to crush hopes of a hoodoo-busting Australian win at Eden Park. The ABs crush the Wallabies 15-19 to maintain their 23-year grip on the Bledisloe Cup. Liam Lawson has equaled his career-best result in Formula One, finishing fifth in a chaotic Singapore sprint race. Max Verstappen won the 20-lapper and then secured pole for tonight's Grand Prix, where Lawson will be ninth on the grid. The Breakers have lost their ANBL basketball clash against the Wildcats in Perth 100-84, despite a 40-point masterclass from Sam Meninga. Daniel Hillier's eighth equal after the third round of the Spanish Golf Open in Madrid. That's sport. I'm Carly Strong.
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Your feel-good 80s favourites, Coast for Sunday morning. Good to be with you. Joe Dunstan here with some Bute music coming up. We'll hear from Wet, Wet, Wet soon. This is Tom Petty on Coast.

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John Dunstan here. Giving you the chance to get your name on the draw for Passport to India with Sun Travel about 1 hour from now. You'll be visiting the palaces, Taj Mahal, riverboating and so much more. 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Keep your phone with you after 7 this morning on Coast.

0: Playing your feel-good 80s favourites, Coasts. John Dunstan here for the weekend. Selling his motorbike collection, that's harsh. Billy Joel, get a few bucks for that. I guarantee it's happening at Christie's later on this month. We Close Our Eyes from Go West is on the way, and we'll keep you up with the sport today. Racing at Bathurst, few Kiwis involved there, and the final quarter-final for the NPC is Canterbury-Waikato. That game is a little after 1:30 this afternoon.
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0: Feel Good Sunday, Coast. Hi, John Dunstan here as the weekend continues. Hope it's been a good weekend for you so far. Catch your songs of the day. Seem to, for some reason, pop up after 7. Pseudo Echoes, Funky Town. Joey Scarbury's Greatest American Hero. And Jenny Morris, She Has to Be Loved. 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Guarantee it. Also, make sure you're listening out for your next cue to call. 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
12: News update. More than a third of eligible young voters are not enrolled, with just a month until the election. New Electoral Commission data shows only 63.4% of 18 to 24-year-olds are enrolled, 161,000 potential voters. The Greens say National can't be trusted to protect our oceans and fisheries. If re-elected, National wants to establish a new marine reserve off Waiheke, expand the Goat Island Reserve and rule out recreational fishing licences. Māori and Black Americans share similar reasons for distrusting police. An Otago University studies found both groups have less trust in officers than NZ Europeans and white Americans, believing police don't care about their community's needs. US death row inmate Krista Pike has been discharged from hospital following her botched execution. The 50-year-old murderer has been returned to the prison where she spent the last 30 years and is continuing to receive medical care. That's news.
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12: Two sports and the All Blacks have bounced back from their South Africa series loss to blitz the Wallabies 15-19 at Eden Park, extending their hold on the Bledisloe Cup to at least 25 years. Adding a 54th win to their unbeaten Eden Park record has also left coach Dave Rennie delighted.
14: We failed in Africa. We just lost key moments. We won a lot of those tonight. We're well aware of the importance of winning here and also the Bledisloe Cup.
12: The Breakers lost key playmaker Parker Jackson-Cartwright to a lower leg injury before their ANBL basketball clash against the Wildcats and have gone on to lose 100-84 in Perth. Formula One driver Liam Lawson has finished fifth in the Singapore sprint race.

0: qualified ninth for tonight's Grand Prix. That's sport. I'm Kalia Strong.
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Feel Good Sunday Coast, John Dunstan here, and Tony, Jason, Sam are back for the Feel Good Breakfast again tomorrow with $800 Coast cash if you can beat the chaser on Monday morning. Sam reports in. He's been in Paris checking up on Christine and Phil, Big Spender winners, and the Celine Dion concert, and so much more. 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

0: Feel Good Sunday, Coast Hype, John Dunstan here bright and early on a Sunday morning. Hope it started out really well for you. I've got a little bit of bad news for you. The Lotto Powerball was not struck last night, so you didn't win if you haven't checked your numbers. The good news is, rolls over to Wednesday with $8 million in Powerball.
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0: Mark, well done. You are my 10th caller. Have you been trying for long?
2: Forever. I think a snowball deserves a better chance in hell than getting through.
0: Well, look, it's Sunday morning. You've persevered. You've got through. Have you ever been to India?
2: No, I have not.
0: Have you ever been anywhere near India?
2: China's the closest I've been to India.
0: Well, you've got some new experiences perhaps waiting for you. That draw is not too far away, and I wish you all the very best.
2: Excellent. Thanks very much. Appreciate that.
0: Well done for getting through, Mark. And we will have another chance, another couple of chances between here and midday. Passport to India with Sun Travel and Coast.
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0: Feel good 80s for your Sunday. Coast, hi, John Dunstan here with music on the way from Ice House with Electric Blue Duran Duran feature. We're here from Fleetwood Mac, Little Lies. First up, just after 8. Will there be another cue to call? I think there will be. Passport to India with Sun Travel. Your next chance to be into wind coming in the next hour or two right here on Coast.
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11: News update. The Greens say National can't be trusted to protect our oceans and fisheries. If re-elected, National wants to establish a new marine reserve off Waiheke, expand the Goat Island Reserve and rule out recreational fishing licences. US death row inmate Krista Pike has been discharged from hospital following her botched execution. The 50-year-old murderer has been returned to the prison where she spent the last 30 years and is continuing to receive medical care. More than a third of eligible young voters are not enrolled, with just a month until the election. New Electoral Commission data shows only 63.4

0: 4% of 18 to 24-year-olds are enrolled, 161,000 potential voters. With volunteer numbers dwindling, sports clubs are turning to AI to help. A survey by NZ Amateur Sports Association finds the average number of volunteers at a sports club is 21, well below 31 recorded in 2019. That's news, I'm Carly Estrong.
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0: Two sports and the Football Ferns International against Panama has been cancelled following yesterday's 7.7 magnitude earthquake. All New Zealand players and staff are safe and accounted for. Geordie Barrett's brilliance is being praised by coach Dave Rennie after playing a leading hand in the All Blacks' 15-19 Bledisloe Cup win over the Wallabies at Eden Park.
2: I just think he's taken his game to another level. It's not just the skill set, but he's got a massive engine. And then his physicality, I thought he was excellent again tonight.
0: An injury-struck Breakers have lost their ANBL basketball clash to the Wildcats 100-84 in Perth. Liam Lawson is delighted to have equaled his best-ever Formula One placing, finishing fifth in a frenetic Singapore sprint race. That's sport, I'm Carly Estrong.
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Coast, John Dunstan here. He turned 75 earlier this year. Despite his health concerns around that COVID period, he is still going strong. In fact, Christopher Cross is doing a concert series in Germany starting next month, just in case you happen to be in that part of the world. This is Chris Cross and Arthur's Theme on Coast.

Feel Good Sunday on Coast. John here for the weekend. Tony, Jason, Sam return with the Feel Good Breakfast on Monday morning. Sam reports in. How are our big spender winners, Christine and Phil, getting on? And $800 Coast cash if you can beat the chaser. In fact, you've got a 37.5% greater chance of beating the chaser on a Monday than any other day of the week. In truth, I just made that up, but it seems about right to me.

0: Feel Good 80s for your Sunday Coast. John here for the weekend. Pointer Sisters next. So excited. And they were, weren't they? They were excited to get on the field, and it was an exciting game, the All Blacks and the Bledisloe Cup. The statistics are kind of interesting. A big win for the All Blacks. 54 games at Eden Park, unbeaten. 25 years since the Aussies got their hands on the Bledisloe Cup. By the way, the All Blacks weren't the only stars at that game last night. St. Paul's School Choir. Absolutely magnificent. By the way, the Aussie coach sounded pretty depressed in the after-match chat.
1: Got to take your hat off to them. You know, they won the aerial battles and they profited off those things very well as well. So it was just hard to get a footing in that second half. And when we had a chance, as I said, there was two opportunities and we robbed ourselves of those opportunities.
0: Wouldn't put it past the Aussies to come back strongly in Sydney next weekend, wrapping up the Bledisloe Cup.
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0: Feel good 80s for your weekend. Coast and Joe Dunstan here. We'll catch up with Joan Jett and the Blackhearts next. I love rock and roll. We'll hear from Adele. Classic Tina Turner is on the way. And we'll hear from Eric Clapton as well in the next 30 minutes. Now that breakfast kind of over for Sunday morning, and before we start thinking about brunch, I think it would be a really good time to have another cue to call, don't you? Passport to India with Sun Travel. It is a sensational prize. It really, really is. And your next cue to call is coming in the next 30 minutes on Coast.
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0: The Taxpayers Union is warning of repercussions from New Zealand First's pledge to raise the minimum wage. If elected, the party would increase it by at least the rate of inflation for the next 3 years. Death row inmate Krista Pike has been discharged from hospital following a botched execution attempt 10 days ago. Pike was sentenced to death in 1996 for a murder she committed as an 18-year-old. US President Donald Trump says it's time Ukraine found a new president. Volodymyr Zelensky has criticised a diesel deal between the US and Russia, saying it would provide Moscow with money to continue its attacks on Ukraine. A man has died after being mauled by a tiger at a wildlife park in England. BBC correspondent Eunice Muller says emergency services were called to the Yorkshire Wildlife Park's Land of the Tigers attraction. A man somehow got into the enclosure where he was attacked and died at the scene. Police are urging people not to share footage of the incident. That's news.
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0: To sports now, and the All Blacks are toasting a stirring Bledisloe Cup victory, but could be forced to leave as many as four injured players behind when they head to Sydney this morning. Wing Leroy Carter suffered what appeared to be a serious ankle injury in the 15-19 romp over the Wallabies, while Scott Barrett, Asafa Omoa and Anton Segner all left the field with head knocks. This morning's international between Panama and the Football Ferns has been cancelled following yesterday's massive earthquake in Central America. Manchester United have slumped to their worst English Premier League start in 40 years after a 1-1 draw at home against lowly Tottenham. Elsewhere, there were wins for Arsenal, Brighton, Chelsea and Ipswich, while Brentford drew 2-2 at Aston Villa. That's sport. I'm Kalia Strong.
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Feel Good Sunday Coast. We're the ones with Passport to India with Sun Travel. And there is another queue to call on the way very, very soon. Visiting palaces, staying in luxury hotels, the Taj Mahal, riverboating, and the food. Don't get me started on the food. Your chance to get on board is coming right up on Coast. 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

Feel Good 80s Coast. John here for the weekend. Here's a bit of rock and roll history for you. The Beatles first charted 64 years ago today. Their first hit song was Love Me Do, made it to number 4 on the UK charts this day in 1962. It's Rock and Roll 101. Actually, that was in the Rock and Roll 101 exams last year.

0: Feel Good Sunday, Coasts, John Dunstan here. Great song from Elton John is coming up. The biggest selling single of all time, as pretty much everybody knows, is White Christmas, sold in excess of 50 million copies. Biggest selling single in the Billboard in the chart era is one from Elton John, the Princess Diana version of Candle in the Wind. And that song made it to number one on the Billboard charts this day 29 years ago. It was 1997, as I say. Great song from Elton on the way next.
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0: Brendan, tell me it's not true. You don't have to work today, do you?
2: I do have to work today. Hey, if you've got to do it, I've got to do it too, eh?
0: I don't consider this work at all. Well, considering your work regime, would you actually be able to get time off to go to India?
2: 100%, I'd make time off to go to India.
0: Well, I'm going to give you that opportunity. You enjoy the rest of your Sunday, and rest assured, Brendan, you were in the draw for that passport to India with Sun Travel.
2: Oh, that is absolutely fantastic. Thank you so much.
0: It will be just the most incredible trip, and you will have another chance to be into one before midday on Coast.
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0: Feel good 80s all through your Sunday. Coasts and John Dunstan here. David Bowie next. Let's dance. We'll hear from John Travolta, Olivia Newton-John, and Alison Moyet is Invisible a little after 10. Will there be another Cue to Call before midday? Yeah, there will. Sometime in the next 2 hours, your next chance to get on board with Passport to India with Sun Travel and Coast.
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1: In this update, a police officer has been shot dead and another officer injured in the US state of Pennsylvania. Shane Sieber, 40, was killed after responding to a report of a man with a gun in West Philadelphia. The surviving officer is in stable condition and a suspect is in custody. A suggestion: Nationals switched up their attitude on marine conservation to pander to voters. If re-elected, the party wants to boost protection of the Hauraki Gulf and prevent the sale of marlin. The Retirement Village Residents Association says an unacceptable condition's been buried in the footnotes of the government's repayment system changes. If it's back in power, it's promising to set a 9-month timeframe for villagers to return the full fee to departing residents, with 10% repaid within a month. Sports clubs are exploring new ways to carry their burden as they have a smaller group of volunteers to help. A survey by NZ Amateur Sport Association finds the average number of volunteers at a sports club has dropped to 21. That's news.
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1: Two sports, and the All Blacks have squirreled away the Bledisloe Cup for a 24th consecutive year with a 50-19 win over the Wallabies in Auckland. But up to four players might miss next weekend's rematch in Sydney: Leroy Carter with an ankle injury, and Scott Barrett, Asafa Almua, and Anton Segner with head knocks. The Breakers feel rudderless after Parker Jackson Cartwright became the latest playmaker to succumb to injury. PJC missed the 100-84 loss to the Wildcats in Perth with a lower leg injury, leaving coach Gordon Herbert staggered by the injury misfortune.
3: We lost both point guards and our secondary ball handlers, like being out in a rowboat without oars.
1: Liam Lawson will start 8th for tonight's Singapore Grand Prix after George Russell incurred a grid penalty. That's sport. I'm Kalia Strong.
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Coasts, John Dunstan for the weekend. And after the weekend, well, we've got that covered too. Tony, Jason, Sam are back on deck tomorrow with $800 of Coast cash if you can beat the chaser on Monday morning. Sam reports in what's been going on in Paris. Celine Dion concert, so more with our big spender winners. That's the Feel Good Breakfast for Monday on Coast.

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Another feel-good Sunday. Coast and John Dunstan here as the weekend continues. This date, very important for Rod Stewart. In fact, this date 10 years ago was a huge day for Rod. We're going to find out a bit more about that in a moment or two. Beaut song from ABBA on the way. This is The Cars on Coast.

0: Feel good 80s for your Sunday coast. John Dunstan here. Eric Carmen next with Hungry Eyes. It must be said that the Queen was never keen to knight cheeky rock stars, which may explain her absence from Buckingham Palace this day 10 years ago when Rod Stewart became Sir Rod. He was knighted by Prince William, and this is what Rod had to say about the event.
1: The rehearsal day is tremendous. You got to rehearse for about 2 hours. It's incredible. But he did say to me, "You're still singing, are you, Rod?" I said, "Yes, sir. I've got 8 children and I have to."
0: I feel the story's become somewhat embellished over the years.
2: Hi, it's Tony, Jason, Sam from your Feel Good Breakfast. Hope your Sunday's going well. Tomorrow morning after 7, we need to talk about the innocent fashion mistakes that are making us look frumpy.
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0: 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John Dunstan here. Classic Kiwis, The Mockers, Forever Tuesday Morning. Classic Aussie, John Farnham's Age of Reason, also just after 11. And a classic trip to be won, the passport to India with Sun Travel. Last cue to call of a Sunday is on the way in the next 30 minutes on coast.
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3: In this update, a police officer has been shot dead and another officer injured in the US state of Pennsylvania. Shane Sieber, 40, was killed after responding to a report of a man with a gun in West Philadelphia. The surviving officer is in stable condition and a suspect is in custody. A suggestion: Nationals switched up their attitude on marine conservation to pander to voters. If re-elected, the party wants to boost protection of the Hauraki Gulf and prevent the sale of marlin. The Retirement Village Residents Association says an unacceptable condition's been buried in the footnotes of the government's repayment system changes. If it's back in power, it's promising to set a 9-month timeframe for villagers to return the full fee to departing residents, with 10% repaid within a month. Sports clubs are exploring new ways to carry their burden as they have a smaller group of volunteers to help. A survey by NZ Amateur Sport Association finds the average number of volunteers at a sports club has dropped to 21. That's news.
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3: Two sports and four All Blacks have been ruled out of travelling to Australia for the Bledisloe Cup rematch following the 50-19 win at Eden Park. Leo Carter has been laid low with an ankle injury. Anton Signer and Asafa Almua are out with concussion, and Ethan Blackadder has a calf strain. They're being replaced by George Bell, Duplessis Kirifi, Jamie Hanna and Anton Lennart-Brown. New Zealand lawn bowler Mandy Boyd has beaten the world's best to be crowned the champion of champions in Australia. The invitation-only event features champions from around the globe, and Boyd overcame Malaysia and Malta in the quarterfinal and semis before taking down Aussie champ Natalie Lewis in the final. Liam Lawson has been promoted to 8th on the grid for tonight's Formula One Singapore Grand Prix. That's sport, I'm Kalia Strong.
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0: New Good 80s play through your Sunday coasts. John Dunstan here. Bit of motor racing on today. Bathurst, it was 8 degrees overnight, but chilly and 26 sunny there today. Big event from about 1:30. And Singapore F1 thunderstorms there today with a high of 27. Liam Lawson is a brave young man. He has a habit of keeping his car on the track, so I think he will do well. But we'll keep you posted with both those big events today.
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0: Sandra, something tells me you have called once or twice.
2: A thousand probably by now.
0: Well, as I always say, perseverance pays off. So finally, Sandra, you are in the draw for the passport to India.
2: Oh my God, my husband's just calling on the other line, so he can. Am I really in? I'm in the draw.
0: Yes, of course you are. I wouldn't lie to you about a thing like that. Would you be taking your husband along too if you win?
2: I would be, yes.
0: Well, he's calling on the other line. You better tell him the good news. Well done. The draw is coming up soon. I wish you luck.
2: Thank you. Oh, wow, you've made my day. Thank you.
0: And we will have another draw. That'll happen tomorrow morning with Tony, Jason, Sam on Coast.
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0: Feel good 80s all through your weekend on Coast. Final of the quarterfinals. Does that make sense? Last quarterfinal, really, the national provincial champs. That is Canterbury versus Waikato. That's about 1:30. That's about the time Bathurst gets underway. We'll keep you posted on both those big events. And Tony, Jason, Sam are back tomorrow morning with your next chance to get your name in the draw for the passport to India with Sun Travel last week on Coast.
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17: In this update, National is promising a more consistent school calendar and requiring students to finish Year 11 if elected. The party wants more uniform school start and finish dates, saying it would give parents greater certainty. It also wants students to stay at school until they complete Year 11, rather than being able to leave when they turn 16. Education spokesperson Erica Stanford says inconsistent calendar dates are a big issue for parents.
18: Parents have told us how frustrating it is when different schools have different start and finish dates. Those families who've got children at more than one school often mean having to take additional days leave or find expensive childcare.
17: A group supporting our National Museum is celebrating World Day of Friends of Museums Day for the first time. The Friends of Te Papa are hosting a range of activities at across the day, including a photography competition and behind-the-scenes tours. Organisers say the day is a chance to celebrate the role the organisation plays. That's news.
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17: In sport, Canterbury have had to make two late changes to their lineup for this afternoon's NPC semi-final against Waikato in Christchurch. Hooker George Bell and lock Jamie Hannah have been drafted into the All Blacks as injury replacements. The Football Ferns two-match series against Panama has officially been cancelled due to the 7.7 magnitude earthquake and aftershocks that have struck Panama City. The players and staff are looking to leave Panama immediately to return home. Manchester United have officially slumped to their worst English Premier League start in 40 years after drawing 1-1 with 10-man Spurs. And New Zealand women's national bowls champ Mandy Boyd is now the best in the world, earning the Champion of Champions title in Australia. That's sport. I'm Sandy Hodge.
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your good 80s. This is Coast with Aaron Gardner on a Sunday afternoon. And we've got just over a week to go to get in the draw for our passport to India, that incredible 11-day unforgettable tour of India. Tony, Jason, Sam make the draw on the 19th of October. And it's all thanks to Sun Tours, New Zealand's India travel specialist. It's level 42 on Coast.

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Feel Good 80s, this is Coast as we inch towards Election Day, which means yet another week of political debates on the way. 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

0: We're playing the most feel-good 80s for a Sunday afternoon. This is Coast with Aaron Gardner and the Commodores. Hard to believe, but today is the end of the school holidays, so tomorrow marks the beginning of Term 4, which puts us scarily close to the end of the year. Of course, this is the shortest term for some. It's up to 10 weeks long, but those with exams and such will be having a much shorter Term 4, so the end of the year certainly is a lot closer than we probably feel comfortable with. For many parts of the country, of course, that will mean extra traffic on the road from tomorrow. So if you've been leaving, heading off for work a little bit later, you will need to go back to normal from tomorrow. John Mellencamp's Jack and Diane's on the way in a moment. Also, OMD and the Backstreet Boys before one here at Coast.
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17: 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Jesus Christ Superstar. 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

0: Feel Good 80s, this is Coast, and you can make Coast your number one preset on our free iHeart app. Download it now. Well, certainly nice to see some warmer temperatures around some parts of the country. Spring really starting to make itself known. And it should be a fairly fine start to the week next week. And parts of the East Coast getting to kind of mid-20s. And Canterbury expected to hit around 27 degrees next week. So certainly is feeling a lot warmer. We are making the most of the extra daylight in the evening. But by the end of the week next week, many parts of the country are expecting rain and much lower temperatures. After a news and sport update at 1, hearing from Dragon, Eurythmics and Lenny Kravitz on Coast.
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11: In this update, around 5,000 students a year will have to stay in school longer if Nationals are re-elected. The party wants students to complete Year 11 rather than being able to leave school when they turn 16. Exemptions would still be available for those who have a job or are moving into further training. The Greens say government should support young people into work as it rolls out a $4.8 billion plan across 4 years. It would subsidise wages for further public sector roles and get subsidies. The scheme's similar to the Jobs for Nature program. Labor's promising to reinstate the school lunches model before the coalition changed it up. If elected, the party would bring back the local lunch scheme, with meals made in communities or at school kitchens at $5 a lunch or $6.50 for secondary schools. The coalition faced criticism when it brought in a cheaper per lunch scheme with mass-produced meals at $3 a meal. That's news.
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11: In sport, four notable returnees have been named in the Black Caps extended squad for their looming one-day international cricket series against visiting India. One group's been confirmed for the first three matches and another for the final two due to several players dropping out to prepare for the test series to follow. Batting all-rounder Rashan Ravindra's been named. He's been ruled out of the initial T20 series after injuring his shoulder in a promotional shoot for the tour. Batter Finn Allen and fast bowler Lockie Ferguson are in, having last played an ODI in 2023, while Allen's T20 opening partner Tim Seifert last featured in a 50-over international 18 months ago. The Football Ferns two-match series in Panama has been cancelled following yesterday's 7.7 magnitude earthquake in the country. All New Zealand players and staff are safe and accounted for, and an immediate return home is being organised. That's sport. I'm Sandy Hodge.
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